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0: Is there someone that you love so much you would do just about anything to bless them, to touch their heart, to let them know they're special to you? 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

0: Weekends make Lost Treasure Golf and Raceway your ultimate destination for all things fun. 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
3: Going to keep that great weather rolling again today, folks. Air temps low 60s out the door this morning. Coolish a start to the day. Air temps this afternoon, mid to upper 80s, a lot of sunshine, just a stray cloud or two this afternoon. Light south breeze at about 5 to 10 will do us. Overnight lows will dip back mid-60s late tonight, tomorrow morning, under a mostly clear sky. Tomorrow, getting a little warmer, low 90s, mostly sunny skies. And that's your latest WITN First Alert Forecast.
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1: Here's three things to know today.
2: Number one, it's almost that season where you're invited to lots of holiday parties and whatnot. So how to get better at small talk. Here's a trick. FORD, F-O-R-D. The acronym stands for Family, Occupation, Recreation, and Dreams. Remember that. Those are four topics that can keep almost any conversation rolling. FORD, Family, Occupation, Recreation, and Dreams. You know, broad enough to play to anybody, but can make up conversation personal. Just a little trick for somebody who's not good at it. Small talk.
3: I'll remember that one.
2: Number two, the NFL opened with a Super Bowl rematch, and Seattle won again last night. Tonight's game, this is NFL, is in Australia, and it's on Netflix. That's the thing about football. Nowadays, sometimes it's on Prime, and sometimes it's on Netflix, and sometimes it's on a network. You have to have all these packages. If you were going to watch everything, you'd have to have a few sports packages streaming.
3: Yeah, definitely.
2: So you just have to kind of check where your game is on what night. And number three, this is fun. The king of the lunchbox, the number one sandwich for lunchboxes across school campuses, peanut butter and jelly, celebrating 125 years of fame. The first PB&J recipe appeared in 1901 as a fancy tea sandwich for wealthy Americans.
3: Ooh.
2: Are you kidding? So it was fancy. Then it's just the basic lunchbox sandwich. And now though, you could go to certain restaurants and get gourmet PB&J creations.
3: And then get round ones from the freezer.
2: Delish.
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We'd sure love to see you. Details coming up this hour. It's Magic. Black Eyed Peas.

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